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0: 7:39. It's Megan Love. 50 million Americans on the road this weekend. 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
0: Till the latter part of the evening, showers and thunderstorms are likely, and we'll see things taper off pretty quickly. Patchy fog late, mostly cloudy and 62. Sunday early fog, partly sunny, high of 82. Low 60s for our Sunday night, mostly sunny on Memorial Day and 84. I'm meteorologist Jeff Eno.
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0: Shine Down, Safe and Sound, Big Dog, 97.9. It's Megan Love. Thank you for rocking the weekend with us. Monday is Memorial Day. And just a reminder what Memorial Day truly is about, because a lot of people kind of get it mixed up, I feel like, with Veterans Day. I'm not getting preachy. I'm just, you know, kind of letting you know Memorial Day is to honor and remember those who gave their lives for our freedom.
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7: Till the latter part of the evening, showers and thunderstorms are likely, and we'll see things taper off pretty quickly. Patchy fog late, mostly cloudy and 62. Sunday early fog, partly sunny, high of 82. Low 60s for our Sunday night, mostly sunny on Memorial Day and 84. I'm meteorologist Jeff Eno.
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0: sleep theory. It's words are worthless on Big Dog 97.9. I'm Megan Love. The most popular Memorial Day barbecue side item in Missouri and basically all the four states. In case you're doing some last minute shopping, potato chips. I'm here for it.
1: Yeah,
0: especially those kettle cooked ones. Oh my God, that's like legal crack.
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1: 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I'm Megan Love. So it looks like an Aussie avatar is coming, and you can like ask it questions and it will answer in Aussie's voice. Of course, Sharon is behind this. Of course she is. I don't know. I just think the whole thing's kind of creepy. I mean, just because you can doesn't mean you should.
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7: Till the latter part of the evening, showers and thunderstorms are likely, and we'll see things taper off pretty quickly. Patchy fog late, mostly cloudy and 62. Sunday, early fog, partly sunny, high of 82. Low 60s for our Sunday night, mostly sunny on Memorial Day and 84. I'm meteorologist Jeff Eno.
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15: Cloudy overnight, slight chance for a shower, breakfast time lows in the upper part of the 50s. Clouds and fog Sunday morning will break up and give way to afternoon sun. It'll be warm, afternoon highs in the low part of the 80s. Sunny skies and warm Monday for Memorial Day, low 80s. I'm meteorologist Ken Boone.
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14: Cloudy overnight, slight chance for a shower, breakfast time lows in the upper part of the 50s. Clouds and fog Sunday morning will break up and give way to afternoon sun. It'll be warm, afternoon highs in the low part of the 80s. Sunny skies and warm Monday for Memorial Day, low 80s. I'm meteorologist Ken Boone.
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3: Cloudy overnight, slight chance for a shower. Breakfast time lows in the upper part of the 50s. Clouds and fog Sunday morning will break up and give way to afternoon sun. It'll be warm. Afternoon highs in the low part of the 80s. Sunny skies and warm Monday for Memorial Day, low 80s. I'm meteorologist Ken Boone.
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5: Cloudy overnight, slight chance for a shower, breakfast time lows in the upper part of the 50s. Clouds and fog Sunday morning will break up and give way to afternoon sun. It'll be warm, afternoon highs in the low part of the 80s. Sunny skies and warm Monday for Memorial Day, low 80s. I'm meteorologist Ken Boone.
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16: Cloudy overnight, slight chance for a shower, breakfast time lows in the upper part of the 50s. Clouds and fog Sunday morning will break up and give way to afternoon sun. It'll be warm, afternoon highs in the low part of the 80s. Sunny skies and warm Monday for Memorial Day, low 80s. I'm meteorologist Ken Boone.
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10: Cloudy overnight, slight chance for a shower, breakfast time lows in the upper part of the 50s. Clouds and fog Sunday morning will break up and give way to afternoon sun. It'll be warm, afternoon highs in the low part of the 80s. Sunny skies and warm Monday for Memorial Day, low 80s. I'm meteorologist Ken Boone.
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10: Cloudy overnight, slight chance for a shower. Breakfast time lows in the upper part of the 50s. Clouds and fog Sunday morning will break up and give way to afternoon sun. It'll be warm. Afternoon highs in the low part of the 80s. Sunny skies and warm Monday for Memorial Day, low 80s. I'm meteorologist Ken Boone.

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4: This is Issues and Answers, a free community service program produced locally in the studios of News Talk KZRG. I'm Ty Albright. This week marked 15 years since that EF5 tornado changed the city of Joplin forever. The Weather Channel's Mike Bettis sat down with News Talk KZRG. Of course, he was really the first member of the national media on the ground as they were following that cell that produced the tornado.
5: To be honest with you, we literally were targeting Joplin right from the beginning. And so we came south down into Joplin and just kind of parked it for a while. Not a whole lot was happening. And we kind of meandered our way back over into Kansas, and we were in Columbus. The storm had started to form there, and it was kind of the only game in town for us. And so we watched it. It came right over top of us. It was just forming. And then we decided we'd follow in behind it.
4: The scenes from what Mike saw as soon as the tornado swept through town will never be forgotten. Of course, 161 lives lost from the storm, more than 1,100 injuries, plus, of course, the nearly $3 billion in damages that were done. But Mike says he's proud to see what the city has accomplished since.
5: There's some true grit in this town. To me, I've seen it at its worst, and now I feel like I'm seeing it at its best. And I think that it's always going to be part of the history of Joplin. Everyone's going to have a story about that day. But I feel like Joplin has turned the page. It's what the city's known for, but I think that it doesn't define the city. They're proud of all the struggles that they went through physically, mentally, and how so many of them have come out better on the other side.
4: Mike says it's amazing how the disaster galvanized volunteers from all across the country, reflecting that broad American spirit of aid. May 22nd, 2011, a day we'll forever remember. I'm Ty Albright. This is Issues and Answers of Free Services and Marketing.
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16: After some early dense fog, sun will break through the clouds into the afternoon hours with a high near 81. Tonight it will be clear with a low falling to 60. Then a beautiful Memorial Day tomorrow. Expect sunshine and a high near 84. After a dry start to Tuesday, some afternoon storms may pop up with a high of 81. I'm Jeff Maher.
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10: After some early dense fog, sun will break through the clouds into the afternoon hours with a high near 81. Tonight it will be clear with a low falling to 60. Then a beautiful Memorial Day tomorrow. Expect sunshine and a high near 84. After a dry start to Tuesday, some afternoon storms may pop up with a high of 81. I'm Jeff Maher.
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7: After some early dense fog, sun will break through the clouds into the afternoon hours with a high near 81. Tonight it will be clear with a low falling to 60. Then a beautiful Memorial Day tomorrow. Expect sunshine and a high near 84. After a dry start to Tuesday, some afternoon storms may pop up with a high of 81. I'm Jeff Maher.
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2: After some early dense fog, sun will break through the clouds into the afternoon hours with a high near 81. Tonight it will be clear with a low falling to 60. Then a beautiful Memorial Day tomorrow. Expect sunshine and a high near 84. After a dry start to Tuesday, some afternoon storms may pop up with a high of 81. I'm Jeff Maher.
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15: After some early dense fog, sun will break through the clouds into the afternoon hours with a high near 81. Tonight it will be clear with a low falling to 60. Then a beautiful Memorial Day tomorrow. Expect sunshine and a high near 84. After a dry start to Tuesday, some afternoon storms may pop up with a high of 81. I'm Jeff Marr.

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5: Another dense fog advisory started off the day, but with the fog burning off, the clouds lifting, we will see gradual clearing and hit the low 80s. Tonight clear, overnight low 59. Memorial Day sunny, up to 83. Could see some scattered showers and storms ahead for Tuesday. I'm meteorologist Jeff Eno.
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0: Everything to Rock's Big Dog 97.9, and that is Limp Bizkit. Good afternoon. Happy Sunday, man. Welcome to a Sunday edition of The Night Shift. I'm Joey Morgan. I am the Night Shift Ninja. If you want to hear something, text my text line, 417-659-9797. And this hour, we're going to be talking about the Armored Saint drop, man. This band has been around since the 80s. Fantastic group. You can hear them play a little bit on the House of Hair, which is tonight at 9 o'clock, by the way. Drowning Pool Center re-release. We'll get into all those subjects this hour. Ozzy, and your forecast next 5 minutes. 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

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Can you believe Drowning Pool Center is getting a massive deluxe re-release next month? Bodies came out 25 years ago, man. 25 years since we first started screaming about the bodies hitting the floor. You feel old yet? 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

0: for Thunder Rocks, Big Dog 97.9, Puddle of Mud. I'm Joey Morgan, the Night Shift Ninja. This is a Sunday edition of the Night Shift. We've teamed up with Carthage Family Dental. 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This hour, we're going to talk about the Cruel Intentions hypocrisy. Also, Fireball Ministry. 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
1: Hey, everything that rocks, Big Dog 97.9, The Pretty Reckless, just dropping a new song on Friday called Dear God. If you haven't heard it yet, man, it's fantastic. Sleaze Rock is alive and well, though. The Cruel Intentions are dropping an All Hail Hypocrisy next week. And it sounds like it was recorded in a sweaty, beer-soaked club in 1988, man. Just raw, dirty guitars and absolute attitude. Seriously, you got to check it out when it comes out, man. It's good stuff. Metallica requested Dayseeker, Weezer, and requested Whitesnake. Big Dog 97.9.
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7.9. If you weren't headbanging and throwing up the horns with that song playing, what the hell are you even doing, man? 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Stoner Rock Royalty Fireball Ministry just re-released their masterpiece, The Second Great Awakening, on heavy-duty vinyl the other day. 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Let's test the structural integrity of your truck speakers right now with this one, Big Dog 97.9. 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

0: Thunder Rocks, Big Dog 97.9, Avenged Sevenfold. Unleashed with Joel Norman tonight at 7. Yeah, man, he's got 2 hours of new music and new music news. Check it out tonight at 7. Joel Norman and Unleashed. I'm Joey Morgan. This is a Sunday edition of the Night Shift. This hour, we're going to talk about the Rockville aftermath. Also, Iron Maiden Stadium Tour. Well, there's rumors. I might have the answers. Godsmack requested Pink Floyd and Foo Fighters. Big Dog 97.9.
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0: Everything to Rock's Big Dog 97.9. Now that is the Foo Fighters. Man, you know what? Looking at the footage from the Welcome to Rockville Festival that went down in Florida recently, 4 days, 5 stages, and over 160 bands. My neck hurts just thinking about the sheer amount of headbanging that happened down there, man. You got to check out the footage for real. I think we need to recreate that massive festival energy at Rocklahoma this year. What do you think? Red Hot Chili Peppers requested Shine Down Linkin Park, and I'll do some requested Judas Priest. Big Dog 97.9.
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2: I'm loving this sunny and 75-degree weather we've got going on.
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Everything Rocks, Big Dog 97.9. Wow, what a way to rock on a Sunday, man. Judas Priest, you got another thing coming. I love that song for real. The rumor mill is absolutely spinning right now in the rock world with whispers that Iron Maiden is planning another massive stadium run. Bruce Dickinson is nearly 70 and still running around, man, like a madman, just singing his lungs out in the 3-octave range. Absolute legend. Absolute legend. I'll keep you updated on that. Magnolia Park, Big Dog 97.9.

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0: 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You know, if nothing really answers the question about the longevity of rock and roll, it's the House of Hair. Seriously, it's been a long-standing program. It's been around for years, and it's just people love it because it's rock and roll, and rock is here to stay. I don't care what anybody says about it, right? The House of Hair is on at 9 o'clock tonight, and we're going to talk about the longevity of rock later this hour. Tool and your forecast next 5 minutes, Big Dog 97.9.
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0: Everything to Rock's Big Dog 97.9. That is Sleep Theory. You know what I love about rock news right now? Look at bands like Kansas, Iron Maiden, or Deep Purple. Pop stars disappear after one bad TikTok trend, but rock gods, they just keep on touring until they're 80 because the music is timeless and the fans are loyal. Let's keep that legacy alive right here, right now, with this track from the man himself, Ozzy, Big Dog 97.9.
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Data Rocks, Big Dog 97.9. That is Aerosmith. That's going to do it for the Sunday edition of The Night Shift. I'm Joey Morgan, The Night Shift Ninja, getting out of here. But there's an encore episode of Chris Parle Plays and Bobby's Morning Show. That is next. Have a great rest of your weekend. I'll be back here at midnight. Here's the latest from 3 Days Grace, Big Dog 97.9.

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3: So I love a hipster coffee shop because I like good coffee, you know. But sometimes they complicate things for no reason. Like, all I drink is black coffee. And I went to this one coffee shop, and I go up to the guy. He figured out a way to complicate that. I go up to him. I go, hey, man, let me get a black coffee. He goes, pour over or drip? I was like, I don't know, man. However you get it in there. You know what I mean? I'm like, I don't really know what you're asking me right now. I'm not looking to be involved in making the coffee here. Pour it, drip it, whatever you got to do, man, but wrap it up. He was like, pour over takes 15 minutes. I was like, well, start dripping then. I don't know how you drip faster than you pour, man. That don't even make sense. I don't know how you're doing it. I don't know why you're doing it like that. 15 minutes to make a coffee. I don't need it to be that good. You know what I mean? Like, I like a good coffee, but I don't need you back there massaging the beans, you know?
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18: Under clear skies, we'll drop it back to around 59 for the overnight low. Memorial Day brings the sunshine, no hint of rain, no clouds, maybe a few mixing in, but that's it. We'll get up to 83. Monday night, partly cloudy and 63, maybe scattered showers and storms Tuesday. I'm meteorologist Jeff Eno.
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0: 97.9.
1: Well, if you got an irregular heartbeat, there's a new technique that your doctor might be able to do to help you out.
2: That's good.
1: Or maybe anybody. There's one way to get that heart to jump and start to slow it down. In this guy's case, walking home one night, 29-year-old from Queens, started experiencing heart palpitations at 140 beats per minute.
2: It's a lot.
1: Far higher than the average resting heart rate.
2: Mm-hmm.
1: But when he was admitted to the hospital, the solution came as a bit of surprise. And also farther south of his heart.
2: Okay.
1: Apparently, this is a real, life-threatening, dangerous situation. Several causes: lack of sleep, caffeine, alcohol, stress, rapid fluttering. Before using standard procedures,

0: the heartbeat. You know, they checked for bleeding and stuff like that.
1: That's good.
0: And they do that to make sure you're not bleeding internally mm-hmm. through a rectal exam.
1: That's how they check that?
0: Mm-hmm. Finger up the butt. And apparently when they stuck the finger up the butt, heart rate immediately cured in this guy.
1: What?
0: He had no history of any kind of heart attack or any other problems. They stuck the finger up the butt, and voila, he's perfectly fine.
1: Are you serious? That's how they check for internal bleeding?
0: That's what they did on this one. Before using standard procedures to restore regular heartbeat.
1: Yeah, before they put the
0: attending a doctor needed to check for gastrointestinal bleeding
1: gastrointestinal.
0: By performing a routine rectal exam.
1: So they were concerned specifically with bleeding in the intestines and stuff. Okay, that mm-hmm. makes more sense. Why? Otherwise, I would have my serious doubts. Like, we think you might be having some internal bleeding. I'm going to go ahead and stick my finger up your anus to check it out. Like, are you sure that's how you do that? But that did, that evened him out.
0: Yeah.
1: It feels like it made my heart rate go, maybe it just reset, it factory reset.
0: Apparently it did something to the man's nervous system.
1: Okay.
0: It stimulated the vagus nerve.
1: The vagus nerve?
0: Yeah.
1: Is that a thing?
0: Or the vagus nerve. V-A-G-U-S, vagus.
1: Okay, so this guy was borderline heart attack possibly, right?
0: Uh-huh.
1: And just one little finger helped save his life, possibly.
0: Yeah, maybe it's a big finger.
1: Right, we don't know which finger.
0: Don't know what size it was.
1: Hose finger. Yeah, I've seen some of these dudes with hands like, their finger. You got to assume the doctor's hands don't look the same as the construction worker's hands.
0: Yeah, so finger up the butt, heart rate, fine.
1: If I was dying over here, now that you know this information, would you let a stranger, you know, you're dying, you're like, oh my God, I read about this thing. Please hurry.
0: Stick your finger up my butt.
1: See if it works. I'm about to die.
0: I don't know about
1: that. See, I'm dead.
0: I would probably give you mouth to mouth, but I think that might be as far as we go.
1: I'm a dead man.
0: I don't know. Does it have to be my finger?
1: Ow. Stop.
0: I got a pen over here.
1: That's a weird...
0: Yeah, I don't know if...
1: Well, what if this is the new protocol? If you see somebody you think's dying of a heart attack, she pants them.
0: I don't know if that's...
1: Well, it seems to work. This might be... We may have discovered something.
0: Yeah.
1: It's the reset button. Who knew the reset button was up there?
0: Maybe. Maybe not. I don't know. I think a lot of people are still going to die. Anyway, could be a new procedure when you go to the doctor.
2: I'm worried about my irregular heartbeat. I just wish there was something somebody could do.
3: Now there is. Introducing having a doctor stick his finger in your booty.
2: Excuse me?
3: Yes, studies show that having a doctor stick his finger in your booty not only helps irregular heartbeats, but can cure a slew of other health issues.
2: I had an irregular heartbeat, high blood pressure, and diabetes, but now every week I have my doctor stick his finger in my booty, and all of my problems melt away. Don't believe me? Go for it, Doc. Oh man. I feel like a million bucks. Thanks, Doc.
3: Ask your doctor if sticking his finger in your booty is right for you. Side effects of having a finger stuck in your booty include, well, I'm sure you can use your imagination.
2: Oh, I love this.
3: Having a doctor stick his finger in your booty. Try it today.
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1: A flight attendant has gone viral after saying families with small kids should board planes last.
2: Okay.
1: I guess while we're rewriting the air travel guidebook, we suggest anything from the list today.
2: Okay, what do we got?
1: The top six other new rules we need to add to flying. These are the top six other new rules we need for flying. Number six, if the person in front of you leans their seat back, you get to lay your leg across their armrest.
2: Yeah. Yeah, that's good. Okay.
1: Number five, anyone whose elbow gets banged by a drink cart, free cocktail.
2: That would be sweet. I'd just be hanging elbows out there, though, trying to game the system.
1: Number four, if a passenger spends more than 3 minutes in the lavatory, the door automatically pops open.
2: Like a Jack in the Box.
1: Yes.
2: And the music plays.
1: Yes. Little timer up at the top so they know. Number three, the number of pretzels in a snack bag must be higher than the number of hours the flight lasts.
2: That would be handy. Yeah. The snacks they leave something to be desired for sure.
1: While we're at it, number two, passengers with kids sit in the back of the plane.
2: That really probably isn't the worst rule.
1: Top six other new rules we need for flying. Number one, anyone who starts a conversation on a flight longer than an hour gets a parachute and a shove.
2: It's good.
1: There's your top six list today.
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1: Sarah's ready to win $1,000.
2: What are you going to do with $1,000, Sarah?
3: Probably pay off a few bills.
2: Okay, fine. That's boring, but I guess it's necessary.
3: I know, it's boring, but...
2: There's so many other fun things you could do with $1,000, but I get it. Best of luck to you. Yeah. Here are the rules.
4: 10 questions in 60 seconds. If you answer all 10 correctly in 60 seconds, we'll give you $1,000. Any point you're not sure about a question, just say pass. We'll come back to it if there is enough time. And whatever your first answer is, that is the official answer we do have to take.
2: All right. Are you ready?
3: I'm ready.
0: Your $1,000 minute starts in 3, 2, 1. What kind of alcohol is Smirnoff?
3: Vodka.
0: In the dictionary, which sport comes first, hockey, baseball, or football?
3: Baseball.
0: In the U.S., Veterans Day is observed in what month?
3: November.
0: Who played Batman in Batman Returns?
3: Batman Returns. Oh, Batman Returns, Val Kilmer?
0: Which is heavier, a golden bar or a silver bar of the same size?
3: Silver.
0: What automaker produces the QX60 and QX80 models of SUV?
3: QX60, pass.
0: Spell the word inconvenient.
3: Inconvenience.
4: I-N-C-O-N. The buzzer,
2: buzzer hit you. You were on the way to spelling it right, at least.
4: Yeah. You got the first
3: one. I was.
4: Part.
2: Yeah. She's like, I would have got it.
3: I would have, but I already know the rules, and I already passed on one, so. I know how it works.
4: Yeah. Inconvenient. I-N-C-O-N-V-E-N-I-E-N-T.
2: Yep.
3: All right.
4: Yeah. But we did pass on one. That was what automaker produces the QX60 and the QX80 models of SUV. That is the Infiniti.
3: Yeah, I wouldn't have known that anyway.
4: And we did get two wrong, unfortunately. Which is heavier, the gold bar or the silver bar of the same size? That is a golden bar. And yeah. Who played Batman in Batman Returns?
3: George Clooney.
4: It's actually Michael Keaton.
3: Damn.
2: You were listening on.
3: Okay.
4: Now, I will say, you started listing all That's the right. original OGs.
2: All the Batmans.
3: I did. I was just saying, and that makes me very sad. I'm a huge Batman fan, so I'm like, damn it.
2: Sarah, you gave it a great run this morning. $1,000, but we're still going to hook you up with a cool price.
4: Got you one of those Big Dog 97.9 kick-ass bite-me koozies.
3: Oh, hell yeah. I'll use it. Thank you so much.
2: You bet. Hang time for us. 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
21: Under clear skies, we'll drop it back to around 59 for the overnight low. Memorial Day brings the sunshine, no hint of rain, no clouds, maybe a few mixing in, but that's it. We'll get up to 83. Monday night, partly cloudy and 63, maybe scatter showers and storms Tuesday. I'm meteorologist Jeff Eno.
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1: Summer's around the corner, so you should know about this warm weather footwear debate happening right now. And no, it's not the socks and sandals debate. That is a no-no.
2: Okay.
1: All right.
2: I don't care. You just can't do that.
1: I've done it.
2: Oh, my God.
1: Oh, I've done it.
2: I mean, I might have done it around the house, but...
1: No, I'd do it in public. Socks and a pair of slides or whatever.
2: Your poor kids.
1: That's probably low on the list of things

0: A woman going viral on TikTok for crying how unsettled she is about men wearing flip-flops.
1: Okay.
0: That is right. She is in tears. Matter of fact, here is her talking about it.
1: Listen to it.
2: Hey, men, please stop wearing flip-flops.
1: Oh, my
2: God. It's really gross.
0: It's really gross.
3: Dude, she sounds like that. You remember the woman that went nuts about leave Britney Spears alone?
1: She sounds like that.
0: I mean, she is distraught.
3: She's crying. There's real tears there. It's really gross.
0: Well, there's a lot of comments that do agree with her, apparently.
1: Yeah.
0: Matter of fact, there's 28,000 comments. Most of them apparently agree with her.
1: Uh-huh.
0: Some of them said no. It's actually this serious. Like, they are in tears with her. Of men wearing flip-flops.
3: Really? Are we really grossing people out on this level? Women.
0: Another one. The toe hair. I cannot.
1: You got toe hair?
0: I might have a little bit, but I've got more blondish hair, so mine are,
3: you know,
0: semi.
3: My toe hair is somewhat dark. I think it's because it never sees any light to bleach it out. So
0: then I get on the stare at my toes a lot.
3: Yeah, so. I know I have toe hair, and I do think it's darker than.
0: I don't think I have a lot.
3: Oh, it's not a lot.
0: The one place I don't.
3: But three or four sprigs of toe hair will stand out on a white toe. You know what I mean?
0: Well, especially if you. Now, my feet really stand out because I play golf a lot. So I've got a distinct, even though I'm not very tan. Oh, I am tan compared to my feet.
3: Oh, me too. I have a strong tan line already, and it'll only get worse the rest of the summer.
0: It probably looks great.
3: Uh-huh.
0: The worst is the jeans and flip-flop combo.
3: Yeah, I even know I wouldn't do that.
0: See, I've done that.
3: I'm actually with this girl. I hate flip-flops.
0: Really?
3: I despise flip-flops. Get that out between my toes. I do not want that.
0: I like a good flip-flop. Flippity-flop.
3: You wear thong underwear, too? It feels like the same thing
0: to
3: me.
0: That's personal.
3: I'm just curious. We've said so much more personal things here on this show.
0: I do not.
3: I can't stand flip-flops, although I will wear. So what's appropriate, then?
0: I don't know. One woman said sandals are fine.
3: What does that mean? Like Jesus sandals?
0: But flip-flops are over the line.
3: So I have the ones that are just the strap over the top of your foot. Slides, I believe some people call them.
0: To me, it feels like, I think that is just as bad.
3: Do you?
0: Because the way I understand what I'm seeing here, it's the toes. That are freaking people out and making them do this.
3: Fine.
2: Hey, men, please stop wearing flip-flops. It's really gross.
3: Fine.
0: Really gross.
3: What about this?
0: I want to wear my flip-flops now.
3: I want to wear them in front of this girl.
0: I do.
3: And I hate flip-flops, but I would wear them in front of her. Is there any fashion choice that makes you cry like this? I've never one time thought anything about, like, God, if people don't stop doing this, I'm going to burst out in tears.
0: I don't think I've ever looked at a fashion statement and cried about it.
3: That's a no for me as well.
0: Now, I take that back. I think I have.
3: You do?
0: Uh-huh. In laughter.
3: Yeah.
0: I was laughing so hard at a fashion statement I saw, I cried.
3: They just don't get it.
0: Not because I'm upset.
3: Oh, God. All the things that you could be worried about in the world, and you're just so caught up on my toe hair and a pair of flip-flops. How about you get your eyes off my feet unless you want to buy my OnlyFans account?
0: Yeah.
3: How about that?
0: You
3: want to see this toe hair? You got to pay for this toe hair, baby.
0: Get your eyes off my moneymaker.
3: I don't know. Is she right or wrong? Flip-flops. Yay, nay.
0: We're taking a poll now.
3: Yeah. 417-659-9797. Text in. Ladies, please chime in. Are flip-flops crossing the line for dudes?
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1: How about some knowledge nuggets?
2: Make me smarter, Chris Purple Haze.
1: About half the world's energy is used for heat,
3: which includes keeping people warm.
1: Yeah.
3: Transportation and electricity account for the other half.
2: Yeah. Yeah, it's heat's important. I'd rather not freeze. That's fine.
3: The first movie to have an official website was Stargate, 1994.
2: Huh. Okay. Very early adopter of that. Mm-hmm. Do all movies have its own website?
3: A lot of them.
2: I don't think I've ever been to one, you know? Have you?
3: They put little secret things in there. Certain movies.
2: Yeah. I guess I'd never do that.
3: Michelangelo's Statue of David is ironically extremely tall. It's 17 feet.
2: Okay. Because David was supposed to be tiny. Yes, that's the whole story.
3: That's why ironically.
2: Ironically.
3: Jeanette Rankin from Montana was the first woman elected to Congress. Uh-huh. And she did not vote for herself.
2: She didn't?
3: Nope. She was elected in 1916. That was 4 years before women could vote.
2: They couldn't even vote.
3: Yeah, till 1920.
2: Wow. How
3: crazy is that?
2: That is pretty nuts. Wow. Okay.
3: Larry King once got into a car accident with JFK. When JFK was a senator, King crashed into his car.
2: Wow.
3: JFK told him, "It's fine. I'm not going to report it as long as you vote for me when I run for president."
2: Deal.
3: And Larry, I guess, went,
2: "I don't want this on my insurance." Plus, it's probably the 50s. They were both drunk anyway.
3: There's your knowledge nuggets.
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1: How about some news quickies?
2: All right, what's going on in the world, sir?
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2: Okay.
1: The company made by blockchain hardware manufacturer Puffpaw.
2: Puffpaw.
1: Uh-huh. Once used the tagline, every hit earns crypto.
2: Oh.
1: But it has since pulled that language.
2: I was going to say, is it legal to incentivize using it more?
1: They said this is very potentially dangerous and unethical.
2: Yeah. Yeah, that's... I don't know. What's the difference between that and, like, having rewards on Cokes or Pepsis or whatever, you know? It's similar concept.
1: That's a similar concept.
2: I don't know if they still do that stuff anymore, but they did once upon a time, right? You get points or what the hell ever.
1: I think where they changed is their language basically made it like every time you take a pit, you're earning crypto.
2: Uh-huh.
1: And that was, they went... Lawyers basically, you got to keep that out.
2: You can't do that.
1: So now it's just you buy their product, you get $2 to $3 worth.
2: Okay.
1: On top of that.
2: For everyone I buy.
1: Yeah.
2: Not there's a meter on it while I take puff. Because in my head, that's where you talk about not being able to get people to show up for work. Sorry, boss. I'm earning crypto. Screw you.
1: I'm mining some crypto.
2: That's right.
1: Well, this is not what you want to do when you order an urn, or get, I should say.
2: Yeah.
1: Urn ordered from Amazon showed up already stuffed with ashes.
2: It comes pre-ashed?
1: Pre-ashed.
2: Who's in there?
1: I think that's it. Nobody, they don't know.
2: I hope it's cigarettes or something.
1: Southern California family got an unexpected and deeply unsettling delivery when an urn they had ordered from Amazon to hold their grandfather's cremated remains arrived with what appeared to be somebody else's ashes already in it.
2: Oh, my God. That's insane.
1: Their grandmother spotted the urn first and asked if it had been ordered pre-filled.
2: Okay.
1: Amazon has since apologized and said the urn had come through a third-party seller and assigned a team now to determine how to handle the remains with dignity because apparently they are remains.
2: So are you kidding me?
1: Somehow.
2: Somebody returned it, didn't they?
1: I guess. And then they forgot to take out Grandma, Grandpa, or whoever.
2: Wait a minute. Once you get, do you like change urns? Like
1: they're like
2: a like clothes.
1: Look, or they put them in the urn. They put it up on their mantle, like, and they went. Boy, that kind of clashes.
2: It doesn't go with the feng shui of the living room.
1: So
2: they got a different urn,
1: but they forgot to take them out.
2: Yeah. Oh, that urn's better. So now they're sitting with an empty urn, maybe on the mantle.
1: Probably because they were making that Bitcoin money.
2: Yeah,
1: makes you forget things.
2: Nah, I don't know if those people are really that worried about the interior design, but maybe so.
1: Their initial response apparently was to offer them a $19.99 credit.
2: That's how much you're earning.
1: And tell them they could keep or get rid of the item.
2: I don't want it.
1: Well, you can just get rid of it then. Until I think it finally went up because the family was like, this could be somebody.
2: Right.
1: And then when Amazon found out, oh.
2: How do you find out? Can you?
1: I'm sure could be tested.
2: Can it? I didn't know if ashes could be.
1: Amazon has assured the family the remains will be treated with appropriately and said they will train employees to create a procedure. They're just throwing in the dumpster.
2: They are. It's so BS. You know, there is no Amazon return urn ashes procedure. There isn't one. And there's not going to be.
1: They're just dumping it out the back.
2: Oh, they're not doing that. Okay, send it back to us.
1: All right, Cindy. Now take that and throw it in the dishwasher.
2: Dishwasher?
1: You got to clean it out.
2: You're thinking they're reselling it.
1: Oh, yeah.
2: I thought at least they would just...
1: If you return it, they give you your money. They're making their money. They're reselling
2: it. It's going to be in one of those bin stores. They're going to put in one of those things where you can buy a whole pallet of stuff. That's going to be in there.
1: And lastly, students accidentally feed dirt at a charity event to fight hunger.
2: Well, I didn't say what they were fighting it with.
1: Last week, a group of high school students was mistakenly served a dessert consisting of baked dirt.
2: Damn.
1: During a charity event in Maine at a high school, Empty Bowl Supper is a community event designed to raise money and support for those who go hungry in the area. The dirt in question was part of a science experiment in which it was baked so it would be sterilized. And then tested for plant growth later.
2: Oh, okay.
1: Even though the dirt experiment was placed away from the food served at dinner, someone still managed to grab it.
2: What are they? Look, brownies.
1: Brownies are pudding.
2: Yeah.
1: And mistakenly mixed it up.
2: Uh-oh.
1: The error was realized after three students came away with mouthfuls of dirt.
2: They were like, this doesn't taste good. At least it was sterile. You got to, you know, at least there was that.
1: Yeah. The school has since apologized and spoken to the parents with the students involved. And we were sorry.
2: Nothing like a food fundraiser. See, like, there's less fortunate people out here. Could be eating dirt.
1: See, we're teaching them a lesson.
2: That's right.
1: Well, there's some news quickies.
0: Chris Purple Hayes and Bobby. 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That alarm you set every morning? 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
20: Under clear skies, we'll drop it back to around 59 for the overnight low. Memorial Day brings the sunshine, no hint of rain, no clouds, maybe a few mixing in, but that's it. We'll get up to 83. Monday night, partly cloudy and 63. Maybe scatter showers and storms Tuesday. I'm meteorologist Jeff Eno.

0: last month, a 20-year-old named Michael in Kentucky decided to siphon a little gas out of the tank of a police car. Of all cars.
1: Okay, go ahead.
0: And while he was doing it, he had his girlfriend take a photo of it.
1: For evidence, you know, for the police.
0: Yeah. The photo shows the gas coming out of the squad car and into his container.
1: Yes.
0: Plus, it has Michael giving the middle finger. And even though the middle finger is not one of the modern trends going around, you know, planking or...
1: Classic, though.
0: Anything like that.
1: Nah, it's...
0: Michael still put the photo up on Facebook.
1: Oh, are you serious?
0: Yeah. Naturally, it made its way to the cops. And on Monday, they arrested Michael for theft of unlawful taking.
1: Sorry, say that a charge again?
0: Theft by unlawful taking.
1: That is indeed what theft is, right? Like, unlawful taking.
0: And that's what they charge.
1: God, I love the charges. The
0: theft
1: names
0: by unlawful taking. I do feel like sometimes they just make stuff up.
1: Absolutely, they do.
0: We're going to name it different this time.
1: Exactly, yeah.
0: We've been naming it the, you know, theft for so long. Let's just call
2: help,
0: it...
2: Help! He unlawfully took my stuff!
1: Yeah.
0: Michael kept on Facebooking, though.
2: Did he?
0: All the way through this. On Tuesday, he wrote on his wall, quote, just got out of jail, end quote. Yeah, LOL, I went to jail over Facebook.
1: No. Not entirely. It was the unlawful taking that actually done it. It was that you documented it on Facebook that helped speed up the process. I have a feeling jail is not new to you. Or it won't be the last time you're there, you dumbass.
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1: All right, let's share one more laugh. What do we have?
2: Nate Bergazzi on doing jokes in prison.
3: I've done comedy for a while. I've done a lot of different shows. I did one in a prison once. So we go in. Let's say you guys are the inmates. So I'm sitting here. I'm like doing my dumb jokes. None of it works. Every joke I have involves being outside in the past 30 years. Like, I'm like, traffic's crazy. You guys remember? Who remembers? People remember traffic here, right? So I'm doing my dumb jokes, and then an inmate gets up and starts walking towards me. I'm like, oh boy, here we go. You know, like he's going to use me to break out. And I don't want to point at him, but no one's like, look at, but I am using hand gestures. I'm like, what do you guys do on this side of the room? Should he be walking up like that? Turns out the bathrooms are behind me. He's a good guy. I judged him on what he was wearing and where we were at.
0: Chris Purple Hayes and Bobby, Big Dog 97.9.